Heavy is the Crown, Linkin Park on Alt 104.5. And I know with the new music, Chester Bennington isn't a part of it, but Chester will always be a part of Linkin Park, no matter what. Whenever you hear their music, of course, you're going to think of Chester. And we lost him 9 years ago today to suicide. Chester, we miss you every day. We love you, my brother. And it's always a great time to remind you, especially now, that if you're going through a rough time in life, if you need some help, if you know someone that does, there are friends there with the American Foundation for Suicide Prevention at AFSP.org or with the Suicide and Mental Health Hotline at 988. 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
1: 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There's always another way to win.

After I saw that interview with Lenny Kravitz, I want to try it. I'm Mike Jones on 104.5. Lenny talked to Men's Health and said he works out all the time in jeans and leather pants because that's what people see him in all the time, and he wants to make sure he always looks good in them. Should I do a video where I work out in some jeans? I'd probably sweat to death after the first 5 minutes, but I do want to see what it's like. Have to make sure to talc up, too. That has to be a lot of chafing. Well, we're going to get Lenny in his leather pants or jeans, whatever he's wearing tonight. But we got him next, right after Self-Aware, the new one from Temper City.

Dracula. Ooh, Tame Impala on Hot 104.5. Tame Impala, who came and threw it down with the big old party the other night at Xfinity Mobile Arena, had a great show there. Now, if you didn't get to see him, you can see Tame Impala if you want to go up to Montreal. They're playing there on Wednesday. And I looked, Dracula is pronounced the same in English as it is French, because they speak French in Montreal. Plus, you can get some poutine. I don't see any reason why you shouldn't go up there. Make it happen. 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

0: It's a keeper. It's a win. It's a thumbs up. It's staying around at Alt 104.5. Beaches in Tennessee from Cage the Elephant. That was our song last week for the best music discovery ever this week. And we had a lot of votes saying we liked the song. Mike Jones, I said too. I'm into it. I like that new one a lot from Cage the Elephant. Well, it's going to stay around now on Alt 104.5. And make sure you're listening for this week's song and every week at 11 in the morning, 2 and 6 in the afternoon, and 10 at night. This week, it's Bugging the Cake from Violet Grohl.
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Double Take, Edge Hill and Alt 104.5. Can you believe we're only 8 days away from Eagles training camp? That they report next Tuesday. The first practice, the first official practice of the summer is next Wednesday. Before you know it, preseason games, then here we go. The season will be here. Boom. Like that. We're ready for it. Let's go. Alt 104.5, Panic at the Disco. Just talking about it is getting me pumped up.

I hope the money magic happens for you tomorrow. I'm Mike Jones on 104.5. I hope you're one of our winners with alternative income. Tomorrow, 9 to 5, we're going to have a chance every hour to score $1,000. Maybe that's the money to upgrade your phone. You've been riding that iPhone ancient forever now. It's been time. Well, if you had $1,000, you could definitely do that or anything you want. Just make sure you're listening 9 to 5 tomorrow and every weekday to cash in with $1,000 of alternative income, all brought to you by Happy Money.

it's nice to already have plans set for the weekend when it's only Monday. And the plans this coming weekend would be to see Third Eye Blind and Jimmy Eat World and Motion City Soundtrack and Gym Class Heroes, Hawthorne Heights and everyone with the Vans Warped Tour. They're going to live stream the Warped Tour this weekend from Long Beach. You can see it all day Saturday and Sunday on Prime Video. Like I said, nice to have the weekend plans already set. And next week, we should definitely head out and see Muse next week when they come to Freedom Mortgage Pavilion. We got the

of all the things, it looks like Tom Brady and Logan Paul are going to have a wrestling match in WWE. Yeah, well, we'll talk about it more in a few on Alt 104.5. Pearl Jam.

Do we really want to see Tom Brady and Logan Paul have a wrestling match in WWE? I'm Mike Jones on 104.5. I know they always look for the biggest spectacles possible, but this, just the other day, they had a confrontation at Fanatics Fest in New York where Tom slapped Logan Paul. Then they were giving each other the finger at the World Cup. It's just so forced, so contrived. And honestly, if they do that, if it's going to happen at SummerSlam or, I don't know, Saturday night's main event or something, I'm going to find something else to do. Maybe I'll leave it on the TV while I'm playing my Switch or something, but Tom Brady versus Logan Paul, I don't care. Philadelphia's alternative.

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104.5. We're going to do it again right after Sublime. We'll play Linkin Park. And remember Chester Bennington. We lost Chester 9 years ago today to suicide. And it's Chris Cornell's birthday. We lost him earlier as well in 2017 to suicide. It's a fight that we need to keep having. The fight to stop suicide, because we've lost too many great people. Chris Cornell, Chester Bennington, too many great people every single day are taken from us, sadly, by suicide. 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

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Unfortunately, we don't have a time machine. No DeLorean, no phone booth, nothing that we can go back to it. But we can get you set up so you don't miss out on other big Alt 104.5 shows like All Time Low, like Hawthorne Heights, and Weezer, and the Gorillaz. 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

Violet Grohl is our star with the best music discovery ever this week. 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And maybe we're going to keep it past Friday. Maybe that'll be it for it. We'll see. What do you think of Bug in the Cake? What do you think about this song from Violet Grohl? Let us know. Text us like or dislike to 910-405. 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

Playing all-time low now on Alt 104.5 just reminded me that tomorrow is National Junk Food Day. I remember seeing that. I'm Mike Jones, that it's July 21st every year. And all-time low, they have their own potato chips with Nantucket Crisps, their Crab Bay chips. They're only on a limited run right now, but over the next couple weeks, they're going to be in fresh market stores all over the place. Watch out for those. All-time low, we love their music. I'm sure the chips are pretty darn good, too. 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

August 8th, let's do it, 21 Pilots. It's Mike Jones on 104.5. August 8th is when their concert movie, More Than We Ever Imagined, they're going to have a big worldwide streaming event so everyone can watch it together. And then Josh and Tyler are doing a Q&A after. And who knows, they might have some surprises in there with the skeleton click with them worldwide. We can see what's up at 21 Pilots on their socials. I'm in on that for sure. 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
3: 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But hey, the good news is nothing a full hour of new music can't fix. My name's Alex Mack here on iHeartRadio. This is Emerging Alts, your new music show. We've got all the good vibes coming up. I'm talking Sublime. There's new Foo Fighters on the show. Playing you The Strokes with Noah Kahan, Death Cab for Cutie, The Neighborhood, a ton more. Hey, reminder, as you're listening, you know, check in with me. Tell me what you like, what you want to hear more of. You can always send me a talk back on the free iHeartRadio app. Just make sure to tell me your name and where you're listening from. We are coast to coast. The show is nationwide, and it's starting right now. 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
1: I know it's been a minute since Coachella, and like, look, I'm not the biggest Coachella guy. Whatever. It's Alex Mack on Emerging Alt here on iHeartRadio. I've just never been. Maybe I'm salty, but I did love watching clips of the Strokes. It was like one of their first shows, like kind of back, you know, and just Julian, the lead singer, talking about like how cool it was to open for Justin Bieber, like making fun of the whole like lineup. So good. I love the Strokes. This new stuff is awesome. Like this one called Going Shopping. Like a

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1: Noah Kahan on Emerging Alt. I'm Alex Mack here with iHeartRadio, just getting to take you through an entire hour of all the best new stuff. And I am like really loving the honesty that we're seeing, I feel like, this year. So many bands are like talking about such personal stuff in such a way that I do feel like is really relatable. Like Death Cab for Cutie in this most recent record talking about grief and dealing with it, but also like being so clear that that record is for the fans. Awesome stuff. This is my favorite from it.

Philadelphia's alternative. It's all 104.5. What's going on? My name's Alex Mack, your host here with iHeartRadio on your new music show. It's Emerging Alt, a literal entire hour of all the best, like, new stuff handpicked just for you. So if you've been listening and you're like, hey, I don't recognize these songs, that's sort of the point. Hopefully a good thing, trying to introduce you to some new stuff. Like this one from Mother, just had them as our iHeartRadio On The Verge artist. So it's called My Love. So

Alt1045. 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

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This morning, the Woody Show will make your life look a whole lot better with redneck news. 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
1: 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At the time, I was losing my mother, and I just had my daughter, so there's a juxtaposition between the sadness and the happiness I was feeling. So

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It's always something where you say, I'm really glad that wasn't me. 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
2: 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So Mother.

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Hey, it's Thor. This morning, the Woody Show will make your life look a whole lot better with redneck news. 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

0: Seabass, cheers and jeers.
1: Well, cheers to Josh Kerr, who really did something amazing athletically during all of these soccer/lawn fairy action. He was lost. We have a new mile record time of 3 minutes and 43 seconds. A man ran a mile in 3:43, and just some rando Scotsman that no one's ever heard of. Here's the call.
2: Here he goes. I think he's going to do it. Keep going, Josh. Keep going, Josh. It's a world record. Get in. Get in.
1: Get in?
2: Oh, my word.
0: Oh, my word.
3: Yeah, this is funny. Yeah. How fast is he running? What's the...
1: That's an average pace of over 16 miles an hour.
3: Good job. Yeah.
1: Which most human beings, most adult humans cannot get to 16 miles an hour.
3: I can.
1: And he... I've done 15 on a treadmill. Most treadmills don't go faster.
4: As we've heard.
1: Yeah. But, you know, the

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Semisonic in Closing Time. It's Alt 104.5 Jackson here. I saw Andrew Tate and his brother arrested again. You know, I've never really followed that story. I have no idea. I'm pretty sure they're accused of some terrible crap, but I'm not really sure what's going on there. Because a while back, remember they were like arrested in Romania and charged with trafficking or something, but then they weaseled out of that and ended up in the States. And now they've been arrested here in the States and are being extradited back to the UK for similar charges. No clue really, other than, you know, just scummy dudes, I guess. Here's Yellow Card, Better Days.

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And there's the fray. It's Alt 104.5 Jackson here. You know, it was on this day, 54 years ago, back in 1972, that George Carlin was arrested and charged with disorderly conduct and profanity at a Summerfest in Milwaukee, Wisconsin, for, quote, using indecent language in front of wheelchair-bound children. That sounds like George Carlin. Dude was a legend. Come on, man. Seven dirty words, the seven words you can never say on television. That is a classic. I love how they specify. It was in front of wheelchair-bound children. Oh, boy. It's Sum 41 Landmark.

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7: Don't

Evanescence and Call Me When You're Sober. Jackson here, thumbing through the files of topicality this morning. I see Jesse Cave from the Harry Potter movies has joined OnlyFans. I'm guessing she entered her name into that porn name generator, and it probably just said, "No, you're good. Don't change a thing. Jesse Cave it is." Honestly, I don't even remember which one she is. I just looked her up, and I'm just like, it's been so long since I've seen a Harry Potter flick. I'm like, which? I don't even know who that is. But some of you might. There you go. R.E.M. 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

Did you guys see that video that's floating around of Tom Brady slapping one of the Paul brothers? Which one was it? Logan Paul. I'm trying to figure out if it was staged or if Tom Brady really slapped him. But two pretty polarizing figures, right? You can't even pick which side you'd be on. That's like chlamydia slapping global warming. I don't know which one. Not a fan of Tom Brady around these parts. Here's live lightning crashes. Go Birds.

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0: Your jawline looks so sharp in these.
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5: And we do it every weekday at noon. Throw it back for the lunch hour. Hit you with the retro stuff, the classic alternative cuts. We'll cover the 80s, the 90s, the aughts. We're going to play, something from the Flies today. Do some Blink-182, some Pumpkins. And let's get underway with Faith No More. 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

0: Pumpkin's in talks with the Sphere in Vegas about doing a show, possibly even a residency. Saw a few bands in talks with the Sphere, Metallica, Tool, and Billy Corgan said the other day that he really wants to play there. That would be, that'd be worth a road trip, yeah? And if you won $1,000, it would cover the gas to get there. So here, pay attention, listen.
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There's Blank. It's all at 104.5. That off the greatest album title ever. Take Off Your Pants and Jacket. Record came out in 2001. 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Let's do some Goo Goo Dolls and Slide.

right, I dug a little deeper into the Tom Brady slapping Logan Paul thing. It definitely staged. It's all part of the WWE. Apparently, Tom Brady's been flirting with the idea of doing a match. And this past Friday, that was kind of set up when he slapped Logan Paul at an event called Fanatics Fest in New York City. TMZ says there are indeed ongoing talks between Tom Brady and the WWE, which means these two could end up in the ring together. Sports entertainment. Here's All-American Rejects, Dirty Little Secret.

0: There's the Flies and Got You Where I Want You. We'll send that one out to the guys in Pensacon that have been requesting that one. I finally got around to it. Hope you guys heard it. Thanks for listening. Do appreciate it. We've got another shot at $1,000 with alternative income. Not too far off. We're going to play some Alice in Chains at 3:11 coming up. 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

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TV tonight, Bill Maher, the Kennedy Center Mark Twain Prize for American Humor. If you've never watched one of those, they're hilarious, man. Last one I watched was the Conan O'Brien one, where Conan won the award. David Letterman was there, Sarah Silverman. I mean, it brings out a star-studded cast of comedians. Definitely worth a watch. It's 311. It's Postmodern Radio 104.5.

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Well, there we go. Now it's stuck in my head for 2 weeks. That song is an earworm, and every time I play it, it's the two tickets to Iron all day. All day. Yeah, it could be worse. I could have Muskrat Love stuck in my head or something. Here's Smash Mouth and All-Star. 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
1: 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Parks Casino, Pennsylvania's number one casino. This is how you win.

Somberg, back to friends. All right, you've piqued my interest, child. Jelly Roll's daughter. You know, Jelly Roll and Bunny XO just had a very public divorce, and Jelly Roll's daughter says that everyone is going to be shocked the day she shares the real reason behind their divorce. And I'm paraphrasing here, but she says, I promise you the view you all have of this situation and their relationship is going to effing crumble the day I open my mouth. Sounds like somebody's gonna spill some dirt. We'll see what happens. This is the Chili Peppers.

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And that is your Thursday ticket takeover tomorrow. So there will be several chances to win tickets. All winners, by the way, tomorrow will qualify for the grand prize, pit tickets to the show. More details, as always, and another chance to win at

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Mother is a collaborative musical project. The idea is that each release brings together different artists with different influences to create a unique sound. Here's our song, My Love. So

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That's going to wrap things up for me. I'm out of time. All right. Thanks for listening. Thanks for hanging out. Catch you back here tomorrow morning, 10 a.m., right after the Woody Show. Thursday ticket takeover tomorrow. Postmodern Radio 104.5 will be back. Alternative Income continues. By the way, that continues throughout the afternoon. Your shot to win $1,000. Stick around. All right. So we'll see you tomorrow. Have a stellar day. Love you. Mean it. Bye.

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0: 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Guaranteed human.

Another day, another weather alert. This time, severe storms and flooding, enhanced risk, level 3 of 5, wind gusts, the primary threat. Cut us a break, Mother Nature. WTF. Alt-1045, Jesse, new song from Spawn of Dave Grohl, his daughter, Violet Grohl, Bug in the Cake, after Alanis.

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0: She said, I know you think I'm a Nepo baby, but take a listen anyway. 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So on Dave Grohl being her dad, she said, I've been hearing about it since I was 13. I don't care. And she shouldn't. I love that she appreciates 90s alt rock. She's very inspired by that sound. So let me know what you think of that song, Violet Grohl, Bug in the Cake. Text like or dislike to 91045. Jesse, money. You think about it constantly. You check the bank account multiple times a day. It's never enough. I feel that. Alternative income to the rescue. We are back. $1,000 every hour. 9 to 5. 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

Tuesday, July 21st, in the thick of the summer. Weather's been so unhinged this summer. Excessive heat, then wildfire, apocalyptic smoke for 3 days straight. Now, a flash flood warning in effect. There's got to be someone pulling the strings. I swear to God, the government pushes buttons to change the weather. Am I reading too many conspiracy theories? I don't know. The UFO files dropped, and I've spent an unhealthy amount of time reading the internet. Anything is possible. Stay safe on the roads. 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

Jesse. Christmas in July, this Saturday, Alt 104.5, so Ocean City, New Jersey, doing National Lampoon's Christmas Vacation movie special screening featuring a live Q&A with Cousin Eddie himself. Legendary actor Randy Quaid. You're going to meet him, enjoy the movie, some stories, get your picture taken. I think this is an amazing little weekend plan. I got your passes to win coming up right around 3:15-ish. Hang tight, honey.

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the boys of summer. Grab your boy, grab your homie, whoever you want. An amazing summer weekend plan this Saturday. Christmas in July, down the shore. 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Jesse, I got your tickets now for this Saturday. This is going to be awesome. Caller 10, hit me up, 610-538-1045, 610-538-1045.

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three doors down. And Blues Traveler back there. I always have to make mention of John Popper's harmonica skills every time. Dude's masterful. So it got me thinking. Question today, Alt 1045 Reply All. What's a song with a harmonica part so good you cannot imagine the track without it? Blues Traveler, Runaround, doi. All right, join

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on Shatter, Linkin Park's upcoming documentary. We have two teasers out now. They're both pinned up on Linkin Park's Instagram page. Also, visit unshattermovie.com. You can sign up for updates. Still no release date. It just says coming soon to theaters worldwide. Better be out this year. Everybody's putting out music documentaries in 2026. It's the thing. 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

radio frequency to tune into this afternoon. You're stuck in the car, traffic, on your way home. It is the worst, so we birthed the Alt-1045 commercial-free ride home. Nothing but music, zero interruption. No one trying to sell you anything. We got you for 90 minutes straight till 5:30. Jesse, Pierce the Veil, Outkast. Next shot at $1,000 on the way after the Cranberries.

song with a harmonica part that's so good you can't even imagine the song without it. Yes, The Doors, Roadhouse Blues at Charlie the Photo Guy on Instagram, and totally agree with this one at Doortone 0122 on Instagram, Blues Traveler Runaround. That's the song that inspired this afternoon's question. Keep them coming on socials, Alt 104.5 Reply.

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The tin sandwich. It's a crazy instrument. Shout out to anyone with harmonica skills. It's a gift. 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Songs with harmonica parts so good, you can't imagine the song without it. Yes, at JJ Askalski 122 on Instagram. Billy Joel, piano man. Billy Joel's harmonica game is crispy. At Chevy Car Fan 34 says, Super Tramp, take the long way home. Keep them coming. Facebook, Instagram, X.

surrounding new material. However, there are hints of a 2027 Oasis tour. And then, of course, we got the documentary to look forward to, Oasis Live 25, the tour from last year. That'll be out in September.

Liam Gallagher has shut it down. Alt-1045 shut down the new album rumors. He responded to fans' requests on Twitter. He said that new music is not in the works, despite previous hints at a new album. He confirmed that there is no Oasis album in the making. He said it's too much pressure and hype.

we're talking about songs with the filthiest harmonica solo. So filthy, you need a cigarette and cold shower after hearing it. Mike in Douglasville, yeah. Bruce Springsteen and the E Street Band, The Promised Land at MPEN 10. 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

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Weekday afternoons, 4 to 5:30. 90 minutes nonstop music. We're still in it. And money, there is still time for you to win it. Alternative income, $1,000. Get yourself some Foo Fighters tickets. They're going to be at the link in a few weeks. Final keyword of the day. Coming up, two songs.

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Congrats to Kevin from Ridley. Scored Christmas in July tickets. I got them for you this week till Thursday. National Lampoon's Christmas Vacation movie special screening, Ocean City this weekend. Live Q&A with legendary actor Randy Quaid after the movie. Cousin Eddie. You're going to meet him. It's going to be awesome. Next chance to win tomorrow around 3:15. 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
1: Hey, did you hear?
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0: Alt

There are so many levels to this Trey Turner situation. All 104.5 Jesse. That game last night was ridiculous. Don't get me wrong. I loved it. Kept you on the edge of your seat. Phil's won. But Trey, okay, crazy error, then a double. Another insane error, then a home run. And you would not believe it, but yet another careless mistake. And then another home run, marking his 200th home run of his career. I don't want to take away from the other homers last night. Phil's had a total of five. Bryce also hit his 200th home run as a Philly. But I just want to know what part of Trey Turner's brain isn't firing correctly. Like, I'm baffled. Phil's game two with the Dodgers tonight at the bank, 640.

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1: The program will allow borrowers to transfer their digital money from Coinbase into a custody wallet while retaining ownership. Greg, please, I need your explanation.
2: Okay, so when you're dealing with crypto, what you want to do is you want to push the left phalange. 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
1: Yeah, but you don't want to choke it too hard.
2: Uh-huh. 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
3: Oh, okay.
2: And then the mortgage people say like, oh, how much do you have in your digibank? And then you do a pre-tax withdrawal by clicking the right phalange.
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2: And then you get the deed in your name.
3: All right. 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
0: okay.
3: That's
0: easy.
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Alt 104.5 Jesse. Tornado watch. What is going on? I just saw Freedom Mortgage Pavilion postpone the show tonight with Chicago and Styx, postponed to tomorrow due to the threat of ongoing weather disruptions. Cannot catch a break with this weather lately. Stay safe on those roadways, hon.

Jesse, I'm out, dog. 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What else can I say? Tornado watch now. 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Mike Jones taking over now. Bye.

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couldn't have been easy, but I'm proud to see it that Eric Bass, Shinedown's bass player, has stepped away from their tour and band business right now. He's got to focus on himself. We're going to talk more about this coming up in a few on Alt 104.5. What's going on with Eric? Sublime and Ensenada.

0: to step away during the biggest time ever for your band. That has to be so tough. That's what's going on right now for Shinedown's bassist, Eric Bass. We heard them before the Chili Peppers and Sublime at Alt 104.5. I'm Mike Jones, but Eric said he needs to step away from the tour, from band business. He needs to focus on himself because he's having serious mental health issues right now, and he's got to focus on getting himself better, and that's number one, top priority. Of course, when it comes to your physical and mental health, that needs to come first before anything else, because work will be there. You know, your friends are always going to be there for you, your family and everything. You got to focus on yourself. So, Eric, get yourself better. We'll see you down the road. And this goes for anyone. 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

Big things are going on in South Philly. Joe was just there the other night for the show with Tame Impala at Xfinity Mobile Arena. And right across the way at the ballpark, well, last night the bats came out. Phils took it to the Dodgers 10-7. Game two is about to get underway. Keep it going, boys. Keep the winning going. And Weezer's going to be there at Xfinity Mobile Arena in the fall. Their tour with the Shins and the Silver

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Well, and every weekday, if you're trying to win a grand of alternative income. 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
4: 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An orange?
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a little bit ago on Alt 104.5, we were talking about Green Day and their movie coming out in a few weeks, Nimrods. Well, also 21 Pilots, they have something big happening too. August 8th with their concert film, More Than We Ever Imagined. They're going to have a worldwide watch party going on the day they start streaming it. And then Josh and Tyler are going to do a big Q&A afterwards. And whenever they do a Q&A, whenever they have the world watching, there's always a surprise or two in there. So see what's up on their socials at 21.

spooky. Dracula, Tame Impala is on Alt 104.5. 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Tonight in the Minicon, we're actually going to look ahead to Comic-Con this weekend. Some interesting things that are going to be there with the new Velocipaster movie. Hasbro has new Legend of Zelda toys coming out. And Blink-182, they're teaming up with Pac-Man. I'm going to tell you all about that. Give me 7 minutes. You'll hear about it with the Mike Jones Minicon. 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

Philadelphia's alternative, Alt 104.5, no doubt, just had their run at the Sphere in Vegas. There's talk that Rush might be going there after their big comeback tour. That'd be a lot of fun. And Metallica's going to be there later this year. What other bands could do it? I think definitely the Foo Fighters. If I were to pick any of our Alt 104.5 friends, it would be the Foo Fighters at the top there. They could have so much fun with those videos and everything. Maybe it'll be Destination Foos in Vegas at some point in the Sphere. We'll see. Look out for me. 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

Jill and Double Take on Alt 104.5. I'm Mike Jones. What do you think about this? A new concept for a festival. I got the announcement about the Alive Festival. It's going to be happening in L.A. and New York in September. It's an all-day, all-sober festival. It starts at sunrise and goes to sunset. I guess it's going to be a mix of rock and hip-hop and EDM, and it's an interesting concept. Something different, a whole new audience for festivals. I like the idea, though. Alt 104.5.

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1: All right, you ready for item number one, Menace?
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